0: beginning.
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2: Defected.
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this week, I played the closing party of my Ibiza residency at O Beach. It was an amazing party and the perfect way to sign off an incredible summer. Thanks to everybody that came to see me in Ibiza this summer. If you didn't get a chance to make it out, then I hope I'll see you there next

Hills of Majestic, Hilo, Brandon, R2, and plenty more. But let's get straight into the mix. I'm kicking it off with something new for myself. This is my remix of AVE's Meet Me in the Dark. I loved AVE's original track, and when I got asked to do the remix, I jumped at the chance. I hope you guys love my spin on it. This is your boy Joel Quarry in the mix on Desire Radio. Turn it up.

0: You also heard some fresh music from myself. I kicked off the show with my remix of Meet Me in the Dark by AVE, and also a new track from myself and SA called Shine, which is coming out soon. And a brand new remix that I've done for Sierra for her track Yes. That one is also dropping soon. If you're looking for any of the IDs of any tracks that I'm playing on this episode of Desire Radio, just head over to the 1001 Tracklist website and search for Desire Radio. And as always, you can get in touch with me on the socials at Joel Corey. It's always great to hear from you lot. Let me know if you're locked in and loving the show.
1: It's a lovely day.
0: But let's get back in the mix right now. Next up is this banger from Tommy Phillips, Sun is Shining, Lovely Day. This one is such a vibe. I've been playing it all summer long and it always goes off. You're in the mix to me, Joel Corey, right here on Desire Radio. Keep it locked.

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And every once in a while, I start texting, write a paragraph.

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2: We've selected the best dance tunes of this moment, especially for you. We're going to mix those during the upcoming hours, so stay tuned. Also wanted to let you know that in a couple of weeks, it's Amsterdam Dance Event again. We still got a couple of weeks next month. We're really excited to share with you that we got one hell of a lineup selected especially for you. And so we can't wait to party with you all in Eiland, ADE Wednesday, the 21st of October. Make sure you get those tickets.

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0: Thanks for checking out. Have a great weekend. See you next week. Ciao. This is

what's up, guys? Great to have you back for another edition of No Excuses with me, EDX. I have a big hour lined up this week with plenty of new music from the likes of Nicole Mudaber, Kasim, Marvin Sykes, Mark Lennon, 242 Echoes, and plenty more. But let's kick things off with something brand new from fast-rising Spanish star Danny Waite. Just landed on Syrup Music

0: French-Polish trio Everest, Paragon and Ini returning to Enormous Vision with a brilliant melodic production called Sahara. Before that, I took you back to 2024 with My Love from Alex One, Route 94 and Jess Glynn. I also played the latest winner from Kasim titled Paradise. We continue with a very cool collab from Kiko and Olivier Giacomotto. This is More Pressure. Check it out.
1: No excuse.

A beautiful, no excuses, exclusive there. Forthcoming on Syrup Music, that was Don Con with The Static. I also played Long Live Dad from me, EDX. And before that was a very cool record from 242 Echoes called Pure Memories, which is out very soon on Syrup Music. Thanks for joining me for this week's show. I hope you enjoyed the music. As always, if you missed any part of the show, you can catch it again on my SoundCloud and YouTube pages, both at EDX Music. And be sure to check the No Excuses Spotify playlist too. That's it from me this week. I'm signing off with an amazing Syrup Records debut from Mark Lennon. This is I Can Feel It. Enjoy, and I'll catch you same time.

This week, I played the closing party of my Ibiza residency at O Beach. It was an amazing party and the perfect way to sign off an incredible summer. Thanks to everybody that came to see me in Ibiza this summer. If you didn't get a chance to make it out, then I hope I'll see you there next.

to the mix. I'm kicking it off with something new for myself. This is my remix of AVE's Meet Me in the Dark. I loved AVE's original track, and when I got asked to do the remix, I jumped at the chance. I hope you guys love my spin on it. This is your boy Joel Corey in the mix on Desire Radio. Turn it up.